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1: May I speak to Barbara? Barbara, this is Shirley. You might not know who I am, but the reason I'm calling you is because I was going through my old man's pockets this morning, and I just happened to find your name and number. So woman to woman, I don't think it's being any more than fair than to call you and let you know where I'm coming from. Now, Barbara, I don't know how you're going to take this, but whether you be cool or come out of a bag on me, you see, it really doesn't make any difference. But it's only fair that I let you know that the man you're in love with, he's mine. 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You see, I make it possible. The clothes on his back, I buy them. 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
2: We are born into a snake in a maze. 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And that is what I am talking about. 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

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The Bible says these men made up their mind and made a decision. They will not bow down to any god. Nebuchadnezzar, the king, had placed the gods. He said, anyone who does not worship, the Bible says, but this man made up their mind, we will serve no god. And the Bible says, Nebuchadnezzar was so furious. He said, bring this man, bring this man. They brought this man, they brought them closer. He said to them, you do not bow to my gods. They said, oh king Nebuchadnezzar, there's no way we will bow down to your God.

0: one we serve. 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
1: Yes, Lord.
0: The Bible says King Nebuchadnezzar was so angry athatha amadoda kankulunkulu bawafake emlilweni but he made the fire to be 7 times hotter. Now he missed it, he missed it, he missed it, he missed it. He did not know that the number 7 stands for perfection.
1: Yes, Lord. Amen.
0: Hallelujah. They put them through the fire. But the men of God were walking in the fire. They were just walking in the fire. Nebuchadnezzar said, wait a minute.

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1: Yes.
0: Let me tell you, I don't know what fire you're going through. It does not matter what kind of fire you're feeling, but that fire is not meant to burn you. It's meant to bless you. That kind of fire is not meant to kill you.

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He is the God who answer by fire. 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Oh, we thank you Father, in Jesus mighty name.

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It is the sound of choice of KZN's capital. It's Queen Zumo, Gumshaga 5, September 2026. 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

0: Sithi ke siyabonga kakhulu ukuthi ukhethe kuba nomgungundlovu 107.6 FM, the sound of choice of KZN Capital. 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
1: On Tuesday, I led a joint operation in Pietermaritzburg SCBD. This forms part of our campaign. 29 people were arrested. They were in the country illegally. Illegal businesses were shut down. The message is simple. Our laws will be enforced. Madam Speaker, the commemoration of SARS National Day at Union Building is an honor to the men and women in blue, as you have already said. We honor those who gave their lives in service. This province has lost many officers. We do not forget them. Some are our relatives, our friends, our presence.
0: Asihlabele phambili ke mlaleli sikutholele kudaba lokuthi uhulumeni usethumele kamazwi entuduze emndenini ke kaTsepang Nyathi obulawe ngehluku ngesikhathi ke kubungazwa usuku ke lwe uthintwa 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
2: Government sends its deepest condolences to the family and friends of Tsepang Nyathi, who was tragically killed during a Spring Day celebration. The South African Police Service have arrested the alleged suspect. The safety and protection of children is paramount, with parents, caregivers, schools and communities sharing a responsibility to ensure that children can enjoy their celebrations in safe, supervised and respectful environments. Government has also noted reports and social media posts highlighting other incidents during Spring Day celebrations, including delivery vehicle drivers reportedly falling off their vehicles while attempting to avoid water being thrown at them, as well as reports of violent and criminal behavior.
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3: There were also promises that were made, including scholar transport, which it didn't happen, and now they have to work around to try and see how children are catered in terms of their education, because there's no scholar transport. Again, the majority of them are unemployed, which again it is alarming. There's no privacy and there's mixed families in one or two rooms, which again it becomes a problem in terms of the culture and the religion and also the background. They're coming from different backgrounds, but they are squashed in one room. Another sad part is that when somebody passed on, because we're coming from different backgrounds, umthetho ukuthi umuntu akadlule la akade hlala khona, and isidumbu has to go past la kuhleli khona abanye abantu erumeni, and that spirit lives there kulaba abanye abantu, which again it is compromising them. So as a party, we just want to get answers.
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And of course, that is how I enter the building with a beautiful tune there by Heavy K, Hamsanege, Nobusi, as well as Unogwaz. This is a 2017 old song, almost 10 years old song, but it still remains a banger. Take me back to Ingoma Zazimnandi Jengalezila in South Africa. Nginbingelele kupina kuphi lanele khona umgungundlo 107.6 FM, the sound of choice of KZN Capital. Igama lami ke nguMandy Wakasisha, and I've officially taken over the airwaves. And I want to welcome you all ohlelweni le local tunes countdown top 10. This is uhlelo that happens every Saturday from 12 to 1 o'clock. La khona ke mina nawe, we're counting down 10 hottest songs la eMzansi from number 10 and all the way to number 1. And this week, once again, sahlangana ke, and we're going to do just that. Into engayilindela nje ingoma ezimnandi throughout. For the next hour, I want you to sit back, relax, and enjoy great music. Angifuni kungasho ukuthi unyaka

usuya ngokuphela namhlanje. It is the 5th of September and abantu ba release. The festive season is upon us in a couple of months nje. Kuzobe sekumnandi kakhulu. It is springtime. Winter is over. Hey, kumnandi kumnandi singaphandle and ama artists ethu ayakhipha angifuni ungasho. So, if you want to know what are the songs aphumile recently and also iziphi ingoma ezisidansisayo ezimnandi, and we're talking genres from all kinds of music, hip hop, maskande, kwaito, house, as well as amapiano, asikhethe lana. As long as it's a good song, we are definitely going to be giving you that. So into ngizoyenza ke njengamanje, I'm going to go straight to song number 10 for this week, and it sounds like this. Follow me on Instagram.

And of course, that is how we kick off our top 10 this week on Local Tunes Countdown on Umkhumuli 107.6 FM. It is a beautiful tune there by Novik. So I'm saying again, Born King as well as Moonlight, Kamelekulo is Sasezola. This is definitely a song that is going to be taking us right into December. It's such a beautiful wedding song. Mengilalele nje lengoma. Ngicabanga nje umshado thizeni. I'm thinking December emcimbini. It's going to be nice. Beautiful song. They place at number 10 on a Local Tunes Countdown top 10 for this week.

And there we have it, song number 9 for this week. Kamalekulu is a Shelly, but the lovely Mzugulu, as well, son again, no. Onamatwala, I think that's the lady that is singing there. This is a beautiful song. It's only 4 weeks old. Lengo might now 4 weeks, but it has already had 1.6 million views. Kosiam, such a beautiful song. And Gilezengishu would say, there is not a single music genre that is dominating more than Omaskande currently. With the best dancers, best Kalisa, but we definitely love the music they've got, they're giving us currently. So yeah, this is song number 9. Kamalekulu is a Shelly, but the lovely Mzugulu.

Lalela, I know it's only September. I know it's only September, but this for me is the song of the year. This is such a beautiful, beautiful song. Two Zulu queens decided to come together and give us a lovely album. This is Unwandlu Nkulu Hambisana Nomahu featuring Ufeze. Ekamelekulo is Distance. Oh, what a beautiful song. This comes from an album Akatekebe released just 2 weeks ago. Yes, like I said, Ulontuzage, Umahu, as well as Unwandlu Nkulu decided to come together and give us a beautiful Maskande album. Please give yourself some time. Uhambuyoyilalela, such a beautiful body of work. And this is song number 8, Kamalekula is Distance. And yeah, it's by the two lovely artists. Siyazi ngenkosiyami ukuthi into enoma hu bangwethu. Even the song, uyilalela, you can tell her voice is leading. Her vocals are so amazing. Njengoba ngisho ukuthi this is going to be one of the best songs. And ngifuna ukuthi mase utshela abantu ngale ngoma, usho ukuthi you heard it first on Umgungu Ndlovu. But yeah, song number 8 for this week, Distance, Ulwandlu Nkulu Hambisana Nomahu, as well as Ufeze. Started from the bottom, now we're here.

Ngishilo ngesikhathi ngingena lana ukuthi there's some great music that's been released and I can't wait to play it for you. This is a brand new song released by Usimi uhambisana noZinqu Imali igama lengoma isinkanyezi. It's such a beautiful song. This is coming from EP Usimi that she released I think yesterday or the day before. Brand new song. It's definitely a smash hit. It's coming in at number 7 on Local Tunes Countdown Top 10 for this week. And I absolutely love it. I can think it's Thanda by seeing two Zulu queens come together. This is a collaboration I never thought would work. But Siya Sebenza, such a beautiful, beautiful song. Give yourself isikhathi to go and listen to umculo omnandi uSimi asinikeze wona. Isikhathi nje manje is 25 minutes before kushayeke o 12:30. 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It is the Local Tunes Countdown Show. And things are in the mind, ngizogijima ngiyodonsa ingoma engithi yona ke oh number 6 on our top 10 for this week. Started from the bottom, now we're here. Yeah, boy! 107.6 FM.

0: there you have it. Just like that, we're halfway through our top 10. This is song number 6. Anika Malekulo is in the bottom. Lovely Tugzin. I'm sending a funky Q La, as well as Tugutela and Sykes on the vocals. You know, okay, which is always going to be a banger when these guys are together. And I continue to say, Tugzin, no funky Q La, kahle kahle basikweleta iphinyana. You know, just to come back together, because I know they're a great combo, and every time they're together, they're always giving us fire music. But yeah, lovely song there. Kamalekulu is in Daba, and it's placed at number 6 for this week on our top 10. Right now, in things are ends on the shoe at dollar, just to pay some bills, get a coca no more, yeah? And I'll see you on the other side of this.
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0: Rasibeka njaloke etolo isikhathi nje manje 25 minutes before kushake 1 o'clock. This is the local tunes countdown top 10 on Umgungundlovu 107.6 FM and uhleli nami ke uMandy Sishe. I hope ukuthi I'm keeping you warm wherever you are because the weather la ePMB is a bit gloomy kosiyami. It's a bit cold. I think winter is just saying goodbye for the last time. I hope ukuthi la ukhona nawe ufudumele nkosiyami, and if usazophuma endlini just make sure ukuthi uyagqoka. This is a show that happens every Saturday from 12 o'clock to 1. Last week, sikhanta down ingoma ezimnandi from number 10 all the way to number 1. This is the show to listen to. Mokuzofuna ukwazi ukuthi iziphi ingoma esanda kuphuma, iziphi ingoma eshisayo ezimnandi. Before the ad break, I played you ingoma from number 10 to number 6. And njengamanje, siya straight to our top 5. Esithike izona ingoma ehamba phambili for this week on a local tunes countdown. And without wasting any further time, let's go straight to song number 5 for this week.
1: Follow

This is song number 5 from the Local Tunes Countdown Top 10 this week. It is T-Man Express. I'm saying again, Nomelo and Sleazy trying to keep the amapiano genre alive with this banger of a song. Lengomag is only 2 months old, but it already has over 3 million streams and 3 million views. Definitely certified hits. And yeah, so deserving of being at our number 5 on the Local Tunes Countdown Top 10. Yeah, I think this year we can all agree. Last year, Sabone 3-Step was coming up, you know. This year, angibon gash, angiboni gash. Lepatige, aslinde go kabza otem tuda, inkunze inkulu. Sibon, ugutsibon, amebe kipa, ugutsikzo hamba ganchani. But so far, it's not looking good. But this is a lovely song. Place at number 5 on a Local Tunes Countdown Top 10. Emma Texini, Emma Jelly, Ulalele Ukunjo FM.

There you have it, Eight on the Table by Royal Music. That is song number three on our local, number four rather, sorry, on our local tunes countdown top 10 this week. Angazike, someone oyaziyo lo ngoma ngitshethe bathina always try to figure out ukuthi I can't hear the lyrics. I can't hear what they're saying. Even though I love the beat. But it's a lovely song though. Royal Music. With the Eight on the Table. Song number four for this week on a local tunes top 10. I'm better than season. Eight on the Table, that song. I don't know. I can't hear. But it's a good song. It's provocative. It gets the crowd going, I guess.

0: One of my favorite songs from Mozing Umalo. The name of the song is Gitatiwe. I'm playing this song for anyone no shata namhlanje otroile namhlanje. This is a beautiful song. Place at number 3 once again. It is Usinqumalo hamsana ngene no Funky Q la and Lala Thukzin. And I keep telling you guys, I keep saying, ukuthi this is a duo that you can never miss with. Mina kahlakana uThukzin no Funky Q la. You definitely know it's a banger of a song and it's so deserving of being in our top 3 for this week. On a local tunes cup down top 10. Started from the bottom, now we here. Still going strong.
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kusho nje ngizokusho kugcwala umlomo ukuthi if you do not like the song you and I cannot be friends. Bangayithandi lengoma. If you're part of the crew that is bashing this song, you and I cannot be friends. A beautiful song, Fairy Tale, by our lovely Tyler, who I'm sounding in Liquid Deep. I'm sure when you're listening to the song, where's what I know? Ngathi ngayengayizwa, you know? It's coming from a banger from Liquid Deep. We know, Wuthi, it released such a song in the early 2000s, and Tyler has sampled the song and featured them. And yeah, Wayfaka Gwe album, yakhe entsha. I absolutely love it so much. It is placed at number 2 in a local tunes countdown top 10 for this week. It's cutting a drama. It's 7 minutes before Shaggy 1 o'clock. And oh, time flies when you're having fun. So you're so scared so good thing. Tata gung orami, ngipume, ngitetele ozagwetsu bakubeg in ent. Elo, thank you so much for staying with me this week on a local tunes countdown top 10. Don't forget, Uguti, I'm back again next week, same time from 12 to 1, same place on Umkungundlovu 107.6 FM with just a better show and more of your hot and hit music, La Mzansi. Angikushiyeke wede, as you know, every time before I leave, ngishiyeke nengoma ngithi yona ehle umhlanganiso. And it's placed at number 1, a local tunes countdown, top 10. It is Uthato Hatsi, uhambisana noSjava. The name of the song is Amahemhem. This is the song that's been leading on our streaming charts for weeks and weeks. And it is week 4 again. Number 1 on a local tunes countdown top 10. Thank you so much once again for staying with me. Until next time, stay Gucci and be blessed.

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2: Government sends its deepest condolences to the family and friends of Tsepang Nyathi, who was tragically killed during a Spring Day celebration. The South African Police Service have arrested the alleged suspect. The safety and protection of children is paramount, with parents, caregivers, schools and communities sharing a responsibility to ensure that children can enjoy these celebrations in safe, supervised and respectful environments. Government has also noted reports and social media posts highlighting other incidents during Spring Day celebrations, including delivery vehicle drivers reportedly falling off their vehicles while attempting to avoid water being thrown at them, as well as reports of violent and criminal behavior, including stone throwing at a bus and attempts to steal from delivery vehicles.
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4: Kuzasha, isandile Zuma Charity Run isibuyile. And this year we are turning the city white. 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

0: the big international competitions. Mm. We've been to the under 13s, to the under 17s. To a certain extent, we won the under 20 FIFA World, CAF, AFCON. You know, Amantombazane, we won Amantombazane. We've been to CAF Champions, CAF African Cup of Nations.
1: Yes, of course.
0: And then we did very well there. And then we went to the World Cup. We had a big coach in Hugo Bruce. Mm. We were paying him very well. We qualified for World Cup without any problem. Now, even if Sasipuqwe with 3 point, but we still qualified.
1: Mm.
0: That tells you that South Africa has reached a level where we can compete now with the rest of the world. So iyakutshela ukuthi kumabhokisi amanye uDeni Jordan wazile ukwathika when it comes to the national team setup. 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
0: 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We've got a lot of private academies akhona, and then we've got all these professional football clubs. As I was a runner from under 13, all of them. Mm. Now, they're also running even Abafana, Amantombazane. So it tells you, ukuthi isafa ekulelo phuzu ihlulekile ukuthi i-reache. 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

0: 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That was yasha 1. 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So kusho ukuthi in terms of away goal rule iya wina iSundowns ngo 3-1.
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0: usho upha
1: ututhu
0: kumchunu yeah he's not included we line up here namhlanje but mina nomchunu we are actually in the same grade
1: oh
0: usafunda in the same school
2: Rugby college
0: yeah
2: yaphela lapha na college yaphela
0: college has always been top ranked we always top 10 South Africa and we've produced quite a few Springboks and those Springboks have actually been a pillar to I greatness ama Springboks if you look at Bush James Bush James washaya I drop kick as winisa I rugby world cup Joel Stransky why win world cup naye Jesse Creel has won two so in every rugby world cup win there's always a college boy so they call it the college magic
2: college magic
1: wala coach lophekayo lapha e college because phela iphuma labadlali khona coach nakhona okhona ukhiqhiza labadlali lapha
0: I think e college what they did very right is that they formed a structure in terms of ukuthi if you are a pupil lapho e college and noma you are a teacher at college uya strain ukuthi we understand the game uyithande futhi igame because sina abantu abesikhocha sisadlala ecollege kwakuthi shabethu so it's not like we'll go head hunting like other schools ukuthi okay we'll take a Sharks coach and we'll pay them 4 million a year no sina we actually groom our own coaches so it's a very good grassroots strategy that they managed to get right so at the moment I think u head coach wase college Tim Orchard if I'm not mistaken but we'll follow up sibone ukuthi ubani at the current moment of coach first 15 yase college because the college first 15 this year actually tied with Hilton College to be the best rugby team in KZN since its season yabi siphelile so the boys had a really good season before seasons the lakhulu ngiyiqede lineup
1: yeah
0: but obviously I'll be passionate about ikholeni ngikhuluma kuze kuse so at 14 we've got Kitli Arense at 15 we've got Charles Mkhopi
1: so le lineup ilikhona shintsho likhona compared to the last lineup esiyibonile ngathi ama Springbok eguqiswa yona i New Zealand
0: yeah
1: this
0: ushintsho all stand out kakhulu ile leadership usiya Kolisi you could even see umehluka wenzile in the previous game the way he player confidence inyuka ngakhona mawune leadership so compared to that test match yes ushintsho belu luningi
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2: angile ngicane ngentweni yesikole because mhlambe uzongena in terms of the further development in terms of club development but when it comes to school and sport the problem that we

0: had, that we have currently, is ishintshile indlela. You know, sport used to be a curriculum on its own. Whereby education would align themselves with the Department of Sport. I remember during that time, it was called the Department of Sport, Art and Culture and Education, because it was one big department. Because you can't separate sport development with education, with school. Now, okay, this time around, seriously. This at city after school, ingane ziyo gym asikho, you know, and you only found that they say the into ukhiya esizene la esikolweni ukuthi sizofunda, therefore the yona nto esizoyenza ukuthi sifunde even after school, extra classes and everything, you know. But to a certain extent, angikhulumeli lezi kola ama multiracial school or college and everything, this is what they get it right to say, we are going to integrate e-sport to our school curriculum. E-sports be part and parcel of girls.
1: Yes,
0: girls. I this year they've introduced e-rugby amantombazane, and it's a multiracial school.
1: Yes,
0: you know, they've introduced it this year. Actually, but you won't find it in Ekwonezan.
1: Actually, on that point, I think Ubongani, he's a coach there, coaching girls team at GHS, and GHS has taken a very good step towards progression. I mean, obviously there are going to be challenges right now in terms of getting fixtures organized, because most of the people haven't got into that trend yet. When it comes to e-development, going back to your question, when it comes to e-development, it went right la eMgungundlovu na la KZN. Once upon a time, I remember ubabu Mlungisi Dube esaphethe i-development ye rugby, Midlands Rugby Sub Union. I remember ukuthi we had good players coming through the system, players that got scholarships to all Marisburg College, got scholarships to all Hilton College, DHS, and it was working. You would get ukuthi uya eMpophomeni kuhlanganwe kulelo ground abatraine labo bafana, and then those school, that development team would then get fixtures with schools like Merkestein, for example. And then those boys would get awarded ama scholarships. From there, those boys would get selected for ama Sharks. I mean, umunye umuntu upha uNtuthuko Mkhulu.
2: Yes.
1: He went through the development system. And somewhere, somehow, I'm not sure, I won't pinpoint ukuthi where it went wrong. But somewhere, somehow, corny crack here avela with development system. You know, hence why we're not getting as much success stories from it as we used to. But I don't think it's something engasihlula ngaleyo ndlela if we put our head down and we worked as a collective to work towards it.
2: No, ngiyazwakala sekulona hlelo lakho lezemidlalo. 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
0: 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playing with his feet too much then from Glele Duze I think he looks up to abadlali abanjenganabo nangoku sipotheni so and ileague leyadlala kuyo kuyona

0: angayithathi as serious as he's supposed to. You have these Khumalos.
1: So now,
0: you know what is important. I'm a spectator, so they need at least someone who's gonna push them and tell them, hey, sisempini la madoda. Our names as individuals are not as important as ipatch or ilalela. Otherwise, they've got a relatively young team, which I think something would succeed. I believe they need the experience a little bit, but with these youngsters, they can compete.
2: No, yes, because the Nampumel Dalibi Corner, Swilla Zol, and the same with Sikrems, as the William Dalbazo, Dalacona Lekaya, Corum Daloge, Emil and the Land of Sushilong, with Tipola Lisha, Shutala Panalapaya, what about the Lipolis and Cospagat?
0: The Lipolis are cool, Mabal Pass, I've got a name. Then Kalisi, Lamashotan Co,
2: Shotan Sakis,
0: a very, very less, you know, Lokuya Katas are cool, because Bonabazal Bepoma Becatele. But to tell you, I'm a shorted goal about now. Playing a sole strike with that young small boy, Ubatosi, for me, I think is a good quality player. But to play him alone and to carry the team on his shoulders, I will go right. I think by need to Uti, but told another experienced strike at least, so was Utasabensan and Ubatosi, and change around the formation, at least play with our players out four and two up front. Because I see. They will in the Labazalangao, they will have a left wing and a left center midfield. And then they've got a right wing and a right center midfield. And then they've got one anchor man, which means I'm a flank swabber, they're always overloaded. But I have a problem because they don't have a creative number 10. They don't have a number 10. A player that plays behind the striker who also supports the striker. A striker's a corner, the midfielders. Must tinti the baller after 5 minutes. So go cool, loco, because the baller does not necessarily reach a strike. Because the strikers always lalang ma crowded areas. And this is the main problem. Aba naba wazuguti. Aba yawning goes when they are going inside. I mean, even they won against Etax. It was only about the mass set pieces. They managed to score. Ungiba scored the first goal. And the TLP scored the second goal, and that's it. For me, that's not enough. If you don't create goal scoring opportunities, and you don't trouble the goalkeeper in opposition, you don't trouble the defenders. The way that I'm calling Kestrick for me, it's not a team that should have beaten a team in Midlands, but the Midlands needs to push the players to say, hey, let's play for purpose. Let's not play just for the sake of Klala.
2: No, kuyazwakala. Ungwane lo. 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
0: No, I don't think bese kufanele bamdedele. Taking into consideration ukuthi a team by a reassemblisha from the palini kuze kuya phambili. So if you reassemblish the team, we are not only reassembling a team nga playing personnel, but you also reassembling a team with coaching staff. So then ikutshela ukuthi you need time to build the team. You need time ukuthi sikwazi ukuthi si jele together. It's one team that had a host of new players that joined the team. Absolutely new players. A lot of new players. Melusip Telezi from Orlando Pirates. Ubengadlali ku Orlando Pirates. He was sitting ebenchini for 2 seasons. Wagcina ukudlala kwi TS Galaxy la kade edlala khona. The Pirates wadlala there and there, but akadlalanga. You know, and then you've got abantu abanjengabo from Khomulimo Khonto from the reserve Orlando Pirates. Mncedi Vandala from AmaZulu.

0: Those are, I'm just giving you few players ongathi ama players afikayo. Tsepo Mashilwane from Orlando Pirates, Ronaldo Marman from Durban City. You've got such players obona ukuthi these are the players that are new into the team, and the team is really reestablishing themselves. Tsepiso Paji, Tumelo Matona, all those young players, you know, Sean Letwaba, those are the players that this team has just signed, and for me, it's and the coach Iyafika naye, he's not even a South African coach. He come from Kaizer Chiefs, but he's new, you know. So I don't think they gave him enough time. But then confidence, yes, lose to one team 3 times in a row. 1-0 first game, so 2-0 second game.
1: 3-0 first game.
0: So siyango score. A confident yes. So mhlawumbe one of the things I'm a party be skukona by bigile, but I think the very same mistake that Man United did when they fired Rob Moore after a few games, then they suffered for up until today. They're still suffering because they couldn't really find someone also replace Alex Ferguson. So I think it's the same thing with this Kokone. I'm not saying because it's case. I'm saying one will say at least give a coach 5 to 7 games before umjaji ukuthi uzoyisaphi iqembu, especially iqembu njengesikhukhune eliqalwa phansi.
1: Because kuningi njengoba usushilo lapha kwisikhukhune, iqembu elibuildwayo elisakhiwa, kodwa ke izinto zibukeka nakhona.
0: Yes, they've got a new player in this guy from Stellenbosch, Thato Khiba. They had Ulina, he now went to Kaizer Chiefs. They are tried and tested goalkeeper. Ohizu is no longer there, so you could see ukuthi the team by qala phansi.
1: Aphume ndofu Pitso Mosimane, ngifuna sibuke
0: ugcotshwa ka Pitso. Let me be honest with you. I'm very skeptical. I'm not confident that much about Pitso Mosimane. I'm not saying bengafanele, I'm willing to give him a benefit of the doubt, but he's a returning coach. He was part of the Bafana Bafana setup before. Maybe would Pitso Mosimane have grown up as a coach? Because one of the things that I didn't like about Pitso as a previous Bafana Bafana coach is that Pitso Mosimane was very stubborn. He wanted to treat Bafana Bafana as a club where he doesn't make changes. He doesn't consider Ama players based on their form and current form, but he always keeps Ama players because he's too used to them. He has worked with them before, and they've played for him before. He was not choosing based on e merit. You'll know from Uvalamehlo Njokuthi in the next game until the next World Cup, the next AFCON, uzobo uno Teko Modise, uno Sphiwo Shabalala, uno Katlego Tshikasho, uno Katlego Mphela. You see, I can even tell you Letsolonyane. I can tell you ama players azodlala kuyena uPitso Mosimane, and he was not willing to budge. He was not willing. Bongani Khumalo, what and this other Aaron Mokoena, Mbazo Mokoena, he was not willing to change those players. You know, he will tell you when Kylian Mphela will miss 10 goals and then come and score one. You see, I told you, and Mphela can do it. I know Mphela. Mphela will always score. I'll blame Mphela all the time. You see, he'll always have his own players. I was telling someone, I'm saying, I'm watching to see Uguti, one of the players he has about is very soon, or Pesi Tau. He not coming back soon.
1: Logic.
0: But what he has done is what he have done is kept the team of Figo Bruce. I've seen it with some few additions there, which I think is positive for me. I think he knows that you don't break what is not broken, you build on what is there.
2: If Ungabuza, do you think he hand over between Hugo Bruce no Coach Pitso is gonna be one that's gonna be smooth and one that's gonna be very productive or

0: constructive.
1: Unfortunately, South Africa.
0: If we go principle the Gangagi team, when Usuzo figa manje, it's your way. Possibly, yeah, it could work, but chances are we'll ruin issues in Teninga, say, be again, place to bring Bafana, Bafana to standard.
1: And I think that is the reason why Opito Mosimane did not want to change much with him.
2: Yes.
1: That went to the World Cup. Because if you look at the team that went to the World Cup, it's exactly the team IBC, and with the few additions with 35. Obviously, the very few players from the additions are going to make it into the club, maybe one or two, about Mailula or something.
2: Yes,
1: but
2: yes.
1: The rest of the players, the very same players that they were playing. I think, like you are saying, it's professional and it's proper for you to work with what you found there and grow from there. It will develop from 100%. There. So, unfortunately, I wouldn't really say it's a handover because Kasafa, your contract finished today. You pack your bags and then you leave. Mm. You know, and then the new coach comes. Maybe he can office, you know, figure out all the records and everything. But the other problem is he himself, Upito, comes with a new technical team. You know, his own technical team.
2: Mkelele,
1: you know. So he should have kept Hellman Mkelele, maybe. But look, Opito, Basebesenza Nyama Arabs, they always bring, move around the team yake, Labia Kona. He got his assistants, his personal trainers, his performance analysis. So he got his own team.
2: Esikhwathini sakhe esibiziwe ukhona osale ngaphandle ngokubheka kwakho bona cha sikhona sibone kufika
1: uthashaabantu
2: bakhalecha bese kufanele ngabe kadabizwe.
1: I would have added two players. I would have added uSiyanda Ndlovu. Even if I'm not going to take him to the next two, no. Even if I'm not going to take Ndlovu to the AFCON, to the games, but to go to the corner we list, I would have added Unlo, and also I would have added Atini Makokolo,
2: yes,
1: from AmaZulu. Those are the two players. Perhaps maybe with Uspesile Ndlovu, Uspesile Mkhize
2: from
1: Sikhukhune, I would have added that boy to play around, because look, one of the biggest mistakes that Sundowns has. The biggest problem Sundowns has is that without Teboho Mokoena, Sundowns can't play. And similar again, even if Bafana Bafana, remember Teboho Katengeko, it came in Bafana Bafana, where we start playing Jaden today. It's like, so I was costly goal and stuff. It's because Teboho Mokoena was not there. So we need to start now building players that will supplement. Or that will complement Lungana or Teboho Mokoena, because one day you don't know. So it's very important to have those players, abanyongo, especially Mkhize from Sikhukhune, to make them with Bajwayele Ogilala, because they can play that destroyer midfield position.
2: No, yes, well, Lutini Mlambo, it's quite really squat that Yaguzu Akala handover, because it's really about for most of the whole bull. That's Kurmeni Abakone who brought with a power time at Pizzos, we sell a peck 5 years back.
0: When I saw Motimo Moilalela, Upuzla Langwan, he's very correct in terms of Ugudi. This person has been there. This person has done this.
2: Yes.
0: You know, the person that's leaving now has taken Bafana Bafana from his standard. So, with Bafana Bafana, see Kumbula, Goma rankings as Africa, Inga, born top 10, but he's top 3. You know, you see qualifier, I'm a World Cup, he's qualifier, you know, that type of person, even though, yes, it's a professional setup in terms of Uti contract here, Pela, Namhlanje. But, Mina, as a coach coming in, I would not let my pride and arrogance take over in terms of Fuguti. Angcele kancane.
1: Yes.
0: Ulwazi asike sibe ne conversation ukuthi

0: when I take this ship, how can I continue kule true north to suhamba kuyona?
1: No, it's true.
0: Yeah. So I think the best way is if we are Pizzo is an accomplished coach, he's well decorated and we are yazi into ayenzayo, but for a national team njenge Bafana Bafana, it would be wise if athathe leso stance ukuthi, you know what, Hugo, let's have a conversation about how you think and let's integrate the way you think and the way I think so we can move South Africa forward. That would be my approach if you're being diplomatic.
2: And for me, yes. Also, I think we also miss Grant, center back. For me, we should have had a player like Grant Kekane in the center back, because you have a Motiba, you have your Thapelo Morena, you have your O'Connor, but for me, I wouldn't have selected Osiema over Grant, but then you look in terms of the Abu Grant, I mean Abu Osiema and Abu Sibisi, they playing together. Pirate, maybe there's a possibility of what you call a perfect combination between the two. So naloko futhi awuyiboni inkinga kangako, but I would have also included Grant. And then lending getting issue, uyayibona ukuthi uTebogo Mokoena. Let's say it is Teboho Mokwe, who's playing as a number 6. Now look at the other players that are there. Konole Wokang Mabowe Kaizer Chiefs.
3: Yes.
2: Who is a destroyer midfielder but a convicted one. Kahle kayona. But which Chiefs we idala because Chiefs doesn't have a number 6. Kwekuno Tansin, the Pirate,
3: yes.
2: He's not a destroyer. Sipepelo Setola, he is a destroyer, but unfortunately he is unama shaky. And you've got Batusi Opas also was a destroyer at Sundowns. But now we've seen it. I think he team was not playing well. And then you have your Brooklyn Pool from Durban City.
3: Yes.
2: He's not a destroyer. So now the question is, Uba no a destroyer? I would have brought in Mkhize.
3: Kuyazwakala. 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
3: Oh!
2: Ya. 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But ke, it's a work in progress. We are trying to get if nginomfana oshisayo omazi umsamlaleli lapha ekhaya emlethe nje lapha ya Royal Natal simbone ngoba kulonyaka sizimisele kakhulu sisikhala ukuthi silithatha iqembu silifake kwi ABC Motsepe League sizokwenza ngakho konke kusemandleni siyabadinga ke abadlali abaqhamuka noma yikuphi asivalele umuntu ngaphandle sithi sikhalo se-Africa lo nyaka sifuna ukwenza kahle kakhulu.
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0: Hey, when you look at a team like New Zealand, wonke umuntu, we danger. Wonke umuntu
2: ngiyakhumbula ngesikhathi sika Jonah Lomu.
3: Yes.
0: Yeah.
2: Oh, yo, that guy was terrorizing South Africa.
0: But a few players that stand out for me kule lineup. One engeke ngize ngingasho ukuthi kuyinkinga kanjani. Adi Savia, the captain of the New Zealand side, strong ball carrier, specimen. He work rate yakhe is high. He's always hungry. Always going forward. And he's always a problem for South Africa. If you beg, I have come to take issue Addis Avia yet most of the time. Most of the time, I'm a double hit. So, Addis Avia, Jordy Barrett at 12, Inkinga, Will Jordan at 14, no D-Mac, Damon McKenzie at 15. My problem child over now. So, guess what? I'm going to say, ezigakolisi zibamise kanjani kodwa ngoba kukhona oPeter Steph Dutoy
3: yes
0: ah
3: kuzodlalwa
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1: Sundowns. I was so disappointed when I always ask myself a question ukuthi kanti ama coaches how are they looking and assessing players? I mean to be quite honest, why would I as a coach convert a winger to a fullback and then release the only fullback I have in Washington bye bye hamba, but you take a winger uyamconvert
2: uzobenza defend.
1: I feel sorry for Van Rooyen. For me, he's one of the quality players. If he signed for Sundowns, he would really add value at Sundowns.
2: Nondlovu, Sundowns yamthathile uBright. Siyazi nakhona sinelo bamemezela anytime soon.
1: Bright Nondlovu.
2: Wow. Yeah, ngazo manje uzithi defender noma uzistriker yini.
1: No, he's a okay. He convert play, he plays, but he's a very good player as well. But like I'm saying, Van Rooyen to me, he will be a very good acquisition. Although it will be difficult for him to play at Sundowns with who the VIP Vulvai Lulukzala when Vulvai is there. But look, they are going to Africa, they've got a pile of ama games.
2: Players, yeah.
1: One thing that Cardoso has done is he has tried to increase the pool yama players ake amdlalelayo. I'm happy to have seen Abo Malibong playing, Abom Dunyelwa playing. At the back, Pasetin, Johannes coming in, you have Yokekane coming in. I still want to see Umvala coming back and play as well. But you could see that Abu Mutiba, but Tapelo Morena.
2: Yes.
1: You've got Jom Kulisi coming back and playing. And then now you've seen Abu Bright, about Amukwena, this new Mukwena guy coming in. He's Uskole Tulua. And you have your squishy that are coming in Squeletu Abangena. you still got Tabo Sales who are out injured to gonna come back. But you could see the pool of players for Sundowns. What Sundowns means business. Trust me and believe me, you will come on the next show. Sundowns will be crowned the MTN 8 champions.
2: Asikoti kuba sesigoqinxa isikhathi sivalelise umlaleli ngasekhaya.
1: Angisho kabi, but Sundowns will be crowned.
2: Kwamlamba sivalelise umlaleli.
1: Quote me on this. So, Sundowns will be crowned MTN champions.
3: Yeah. Ngenxa yesikhathi shuthi nama fixtures e Currie Cup
2: asazwela.
3: Kanti ama semi-finals e Currie Cup kusasa.
2: Yes, yes.
3: So the Crickers will be taking on the Lions ngo 1 eKimberley. And then go 3:30 ama Cheetahs versus ama Pumas ama semi-final e Currie Cup. So it's going to be a very good weekend. So ungenzi kakhulu namhlanje ngoba kusasa kusawusuku balaleli. 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
0: 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Yeah.
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0: Yeah. 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
1: 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Mm.
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1: Facebook ubhale uthi.
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0: Inamba yami ithi 073.
1: Yeah.
0: 301.
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0: 222.
1: Yeah.
0: 7.
1: Okay, 073
0: 301
1: 301 222 7. Okay. Yeah, now we're going to get a little bit of a chance to get a little bit of a chance to get a little bit of a chance to get a little bit of a chance to get a little bit of a chance to get a little bit of a chance to get a little bit of a chance to get a little bit of a chance to get a little bit of a chance to get a little bit of a chance to get a little bit of a chance to get a little bit of a chance to get a little bit of a chance to get a little bit of a chance to get a little bit of a chance to get a little bit of a chance to get a little bit of a chance to get a little bit of a chance to get a little bit of a chance to get a little bit of a chance to get a little bit of a chance to get a little bit of a chance to get a little bit of a chance to get a little bit of a chance to get a little bit of a chance to get a little bit of a chance to get a little bit of a chance to get a little bit of a chance to get a little bit of a chance to get a little bit of a chance to get a little bit of a chance to get a little bit of a chance to get a little bit of a chance to get a little bit of a chance to get a little bit of a chance to get a

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when days are dark, friends are few shanja loge, uras bongane. And this is your corner, like KZN, where I lay Pezulu, go northern KZN. Yes, we are Timbi Saga cool, unje, manga senje, a beggeze, like we are good, like your corner. 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

0: Nando's is serving up a limited edition ginger beer inspired flavor. And we know, Auntie, they have a lot to say.
1: 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Do they mean chemere? 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
1: What's up, man? 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

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I page let you back at the Facebook. Or a game, WhatsApp. Even though, seeing a king and a velo man, you can number eight to jail. I was told a corner at the Ram Shop again. 062-315-1986 062-315-1986 Alright, maga singena nje kulolu daba bakithi ngoba ngiyabona ukuthi isikhathi siyagijima ngoba ngo 10 o'clock kuzobe kusefanele ke ngiphume kanje. 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

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South African Music Performance Rights Association initial time rights okufaka i-sound recordings. 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Recording industry of South Africa a trade association and administration ufaka u-ICR code, ICRC code engicabanga mhlawumbe le code le othi uma uregistile mhlawumbe khona ka-RISA noma ka-Sambro ikhona 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

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Alright, sige. 107.6 FM, that's your focus on my ratio. 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

nabusukulo, kuselen kuselen kalen.